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6: A lot of talent on this next song. Listen closely to the end. When you hear the vocals where they say, "Keep it to yourself, it's my life," it's actually Peter Cetera and Donnie Dacus from the group Chicago singing backup on Billy Joel's My Life, which you've got in the mix right now on Retro Mix.

Blue Monday. That's New Order in the mix on Retro Mix. And this next song undoubtedly helped turn Madonna into a global pop icon, but she's always said she never liked being labeled that way. She said she meant the song to be ironic and even said it doesn't reflect who she is at all. She's not actually materialistic. She just enjoys fashion and creative expression. Still, the name stuck, and she's kind of been dealing with that nickname ever since. Talking, of course, about Material Girl. You've got it in the mix on Retro Mix.

Painted Love. That's Soft Cell in the mix on Retro Mix. And you know how every year they put out the list of popular baby names? Well, fun fact, up until about the year 1979, there were only about 10 Sharonas born every year. But when this song came out, it instantly thrust the name into popularity. And a spike in Sharonas being born was measured all across the world. You can only attribute that to My Sharona. And that in the mix on Retro.

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play that funky music. It's Wild Cherry in the mix on Retro Mix. And if you're looking to bring a little spark back into a relationship, marriage counselors say you should start simple. A long, slow kiss at the end of a hectic day, or even a full 1 minute hug, can do a lot more than people think. So with that in mind, here's somebody who definitely knows his way around the subject. Prince, Kiss on Retro Mix.

Temp on Retro Mix. And I think the sentiment of that song is pretty relatable. You know, Friday night, just got our paycheck, got some money. Where's the party at? All right, Eurythmics now. Sweet Dreams are made of this on Retro Mix.

0: Xanadu. That's Olivia Newton-John on Retro Mix. A great example of when the soundtrack absolutely outshines the movie. Olivia Newton-John and ELO just made it sound huge and dreamy and actually bigger than the plot of the movie. They kept the roller disco fantasy early 80s pop energy going, which is probably why so many people still have a soft spot for it today. Oh, and the Olivia effect? That was real. Even actor Pedro Pascal admits that one of his first crushes was Olivia Newton-John in Xanadu. And you know what, Pedro? I understand. I get it for sure.
1: Retro Mix. We'll be right back.
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The Clash on Retro Mix. And the Thompson Twins say that when they first wrote this song that they weren't assigning any particular big social commentary or meaning to it. They were just trying to be irreverent and crazy and funny. But over time, they all discovered new meaning to this song, both what they told each other in relationships and the way they were presented by the media. Lies is in the mix on Retro Mix.

David Bowie there, China Girl on Retro Mix. It was apparently inspired by Iggy Pop, who helped write the song. All right, we are in the mix. Loverboy, Working for the Weekend on Retro Mix.

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Stand Back. That's Stevie Nicks on Retro Mix. And there is a recently surfaced Stevie Nicks demo tape. It's a track called All Over You, and there's a lot of speculation that Prince may have played guitar on it because the guitar playing sounds suspiciously like his style. Nobody's confirmed it, but you can watch it on YouTube and judge for yourself. Again, it's called All Over You. All right, we're in the mix. The Ohio Players, Love Roller Coaster on Retro Mix.

Say, Say, Say. That's Paul McCartney and Michael Jackson on Retro Mix. And Paul McCartney said his new album includes a different collab, a song called Home to Us that turned into an actual duet with Ringo Starr, which is kind of a big deal since they never really had done that this way before. Ringo thought he was just dropping in a little drum part at first, but Paul kept building it out until they finally came back around and just finished it together. That album, The Boys of Dungeon Lane, will be out next Friday, the 29th. All right, we're in the mix. Pretty Poison, Catch Me, I'm Falling on Retro Mix.

0: Don't You Want Me, the Human League on Retro Mix, a song that was sort of born out of a reimagining of the group. Phil Oakey sort of retooled the band, the Human League, and moved away from their previous sound. He said that, "We wanted an album full of singles, like a Michael Jackson or ABBA LP. We've moved away from textures to tunes. It's tunes every time." And that was indeed a massive tune, the biggest of their career, actually. 855-40-RETRO is our number if we could play something for you. George Michael on the way, also Boston, INXS, and more coming up.
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8: Well, this song certainly did represent freedom for George Michael. Freedom from being so associated with Wham and now being a solo artist. 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

Laundry, that's Don Henley on Retro Mix. And if Don Henley and Glenn Frey teamed up with, say, John and Paul, we could have had a supergroup called The Beagles. Just throwing that out there. All right, the Tom Tom Club now. Jeez Love in the mix on Retro Mix.

0: She drives me crazy. The Fine Young Cannibals on Retro Mix off their album The Raw and The Cooked, which successfully captured the spirit of the 60s in late 80s music. 855-40-RETRO, if we could play something for you. Madonna coming up next. Also Rick James, ABC, and more.
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4: Now, Mick Fleetwood says this is one of his favorite Fleetwood Mac songs. He says it really crystallizes that whole period of the early 80s when we were in our mid-30s and beginning to look back at our lost youth. Gypsy is in the mix on Retro Mix.

Groove is in the heart. That's Delight on Retro Mix. And for this song, Eddie Money wanted Ronnie Spector of the Ronettes, and he called her personally to get her to appear on the record. Take Me Home Tonight is in the mix on Retro Mix.

Overkill, it's Men at Work on Retro Mix. And just a few shout-outs. Floyd, Claudia, Peter, Barbara, Larry, Charlene, Ethan, Paige, and Kiara, thank you for your calls at 855-40-RETRO. We're in the mix. It's The Cure, Just Like Heaven on Retro Mix.

0: Major Tom coming home. That's Peter Schilling in the mix on Retro Mix. And actually, we are going to be heading home now, too. That's it for us here at Retro Mix. We're out of time and out the door, but we'll be back again next week with more of your favorites from back in the day, mixed beat to beat and back to back. On behalf of DJ Joe Vinyl, my name's Christian Wheel. Have a wonderful week. Stay safe, and we'll see you next time.
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2: From the Mid-State Media Weather Center, here is your forecast for Mansfield. Tonight, a slight chance for rain showers, then mostly cloudy, low around 58. Sunday, mostly cloudy, then a chance for showers and thunderstorms, high near 75. Sunday night, a chance for showers and thunderstorms, low around 59. Memorial Day, partly sunny, high near 77. Monday night, mostly cloudy, low around 58.

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1: Here is the current pollen report for North Central Ohio. Today is in the low category with a reading of 1.0. Tomorrow is expected to rise to 8.0. By Monday, pollen levels move into the medium-high category with a reading of 7.6. The top pollen sources are mulberry, walnut, and grasses. 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
2: From the Mid-State Media Weather Center, here is your forecast for Mansfield. Tonight, a slight chance for rain showers, then mostly cloudy, low around 58. Sunday, mostly cloudy, then a chance for showers and thunderstorms, high near 75. Sunday night, a chance for showers and thunderstorms, low around 59. Memorial Day, partly sunny, high near 77. Monday night, mostly cloudy, low around 58.

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1: From the Mid-State Media Weather Center, here is your forecast for Mansfield. Tonight, a slight chance for rain showers, then mostly cloudy, low around 58. This morning, mostly cloudy, then a chance for showers and thunderstorms, high near 75. Sunday night, a chance for showers and thunderstorms, low around 59. Memorial Day, partly sunny, high near 77. Monday night, mostly cloudy, low around 58. From the Mid-State Media Weather Center in Mansfield, there are currently two active weather alerts for North Central Ohio. Flood warnings are in effect for the following counties: Holmes, Wayne, and Marion through 6:17 in the morning. Turn around. Don't drown when encountering flooded roads. Most flood deaths occur in vehicles. Be especially cautious at night when it is harder to recognize the dangers of flooding. Stay with Mix 106.1 FM for all the latest severe weather updates, and be sure to sign up for severe weather to your cell. 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
1: From the Mid-State Media Weather Center, here is your forecast for Mansfield. Tonight, a slight chance for rain showers, then mostly cloudy, low around 58. This morning, mostly cloudy, then a chance for showers and thunderstorms, high near 75. Sunday night, a chance for showers and thunderstorms, low around 59. Memorial Day, partly sunny, high near 77. Monday night, mostly cloudy, low around 58. From the Mid-State Media Weather Center in Mansfield, there are currently two active weather alerts for North Central Ohio. Flood warnings are in effect for the following counties: Holmes, Wayne, and Marion through 6:17 in the morning. Turn around. Don't drown when encountering flooded roads. Most flood deaths occur in vehicles. Be especially cautious at night when it is harder to recognize the dangers of flooding. Stay with Mix 106.1 FM for all the latest severe weather updates, and be sure to sign up for severe weather to your cell. 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
1: From the Mid-State Media Weather Center, here is your forecast for Mansfield. Overnight, mostly cloudy, low around 59. This morning, mostly cloudy, then showers and thunderstorms are likely, high near 76. Sunday night, a chance for showers and thunderstorms, then cloudy, low around 59. Memorial Day, partly sunny, high near 77. Monday night, mostly cloudy, low around 58. From the Mid-State Media Weather Center in Mansfield, there are currently two active weather alerts for North Central Ohio. Flood warnings are in effect for the following counties: Holmes, Wayne, and Marion through 6:17 in the morning. Turn around. Don't drown when encountering flooded roads. Most flood deaths occur in vehicles. Be especially cautious at night when it is harder to recognize the dangers of flooding. Stay with Mix 106.1 FM for all the latest severe weather updates. 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
1: From the Mid-State Media Weather Center, here is your forecast for Mansfield. Overnight, mostly cloudy, low around 59. This morning, mostly cloudy, then showers and thunderstorms are likely, high near 76. Sunday night, a chance for showers and thunderstorms, then cloudy, low around 59. Memorial Day, partly sunny, high near 77. Monday night, mostly cloudy, low around 58. From the Mid-State Media Weather Center in Mansfield, there are currently two active weather alerts for North Central Ohio. Flood warnings are in effect for the following counties: Holmes, Wayne, and Marion through 6:17 in the morning. Turn around. Don't drown when encountering flooded roads. Most flood deaths occur in vehicles. Be especially cautious at night when it is harder to recognize the dangers of flooding. Stay with Mix 106.1 FM for all the latest severe weather updates. 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
1: From the Mid-State Media Weather Center, here is your forecast for Mansfield. Overnight, mostly cloudy, low around 59. This morning, mostly cloudy, then showers and thunderstorms are likely, high near 76. Sunday night, a chance for showers and thunderstorms, then cloudy, low around 59. Memorial Day, partly sunny, high near 77. Monday night, mostly cloudy, low around 58. From the Mid-State Media Weather Center in Mansfield, there are currently two active weather alerts for North Central Ohio. Flood warnings are in effect for the following counties: Holmes, Wayne, and Marion through 6:17 in the morning. Turn around. Don't drown when encountering flooded roads. Most flood deaths occur in vehicles. Be especially cautious at night when it is harder to recognize the dangers of flooding. Stay with Mix 106.1 FM for all the latest severe weather updates. 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
2: From the Mid-State Media Weather Center, here is your forecast for Mansfield. Overnight, mostly cloudy, low around 59. This morning, mostly cloudy, then showers and thunderstorms are likely, high near 76. Sunday night, a chance for showers and thunderstorms, then cloudy, low around 59. Memorial Day, partly sunny, high near 77. Monday night, mostly cloudy, low around 58. From the Mid-State Media Weather Center in Mansfield, there are currently two active weather alerts for North Central Ohio. Flood warnings are in effect for the following counties: Holmes, Wayne, and Marion through 6:17 in the morning. Turn around. Don't drown when encountering flooded roads. Most flood deaths occur in vehicles. Be especially cautious at night when it is harder to recognize the dangers of flooding. 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
1: From the Mid-State Media Weather Center, here is your forecast for Mansfield. Overnight, mostly cloudy, low around 59. This morning, mostly cloudy, then showers and thunderstorms are likely, high near 76. Sunday night, a chance for showers and thunderstorms, then cloudy, low around 59. Memorial Day, partly sunny, high near 77. Monday night, mostly cloudy, low around 58. From the Mid-State Media Weather Center in Mansfield, there are currently two active weather alerts for North Central Ohio. Flood warnings are in effect for the following counties: Holmes, Wayne, and Marion through 6:17 in the morning. Turn around. Don't drown when encountering flooded roads. Most flood deaths occur in vehicles. Be especially cautious at night when it is harder to recognize the dangers of flooding. Stay with Mix 106.1 FM for all the latest severe weather updates. 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
1: From the Mid-State Media Weather Center, here is your forecast for Mansfield. Overnight, mostly cloudy, low around 59. This morning, mostly cloudy, then showers and thunderstorms are likely, high near 76. Sunday night, a chance for showers and thunderstorms, then cloudy, low around 59. Memorial Day, partly sunny, high near 77. Monday night, mostly cloudy, low around 58. From the Mid-State Media Weather Center in Mansfield, there are currently two active weather alerts for North Central Ohio. Flood warnings are in effect for the following counties: Holmes, Wayne, and Marion through 6:17 in the morning. Turn around. Don't drown when encountering flooded roads. Most flood deaths occur in vehicles. Be especially cautious at night when it is harder to recognize the dangers of flooding. Stay with Mix 106.1 FM for all the latest severe weather updates. 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
1: From the Mid-State Media Weather Center, here is your forecast for Mansfield. Overnight, mostly cloudy, low around 59. This morning, mostly cloudy, then showers and thunderstorms are likely, high near 76. Sunday night, a chance for showers and thunderstorms, then cloudy, low around 59. Memorial Day, partly sunny, high near 77. Monday night, mostly cloudy, low around 58. From the Mid-State Media Weather Center in Mansfield, there are currently two active weather alerts for North Central Ohio. Flood warnings are in effect for the following counties: Holmes, Wayne, and Marion through 6:17 in the morning. Turn around. Don't drown when encountering flooded roads. Most flood deaths occur in vehicles. Be especially cautious at night when it is harder to recognize the dangers of flooding. Stay with Mix 106.1 FM for all the latest severe weather updates. 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
1: From the Mid-State Media Weather Center, here is your forecast for Mansfield. Overnight, mostly cloudy, low around 59. This morning, mostly cloudy, then showers and thunderstorms are likely, high near 76. Sunday night, a chance for showers and thunderstorms, then cloudy, low around 59. Memorial Day, partly sunny, high near 77. Monday night, mostly cloudy, low around 58. From the Mid-State Media Weather Center in Mansfield, there are currently two active weather alerts for North Central Ohio. Flood warnings are in effect for the following counties: Holmes, Wayne, and Marion through 6:17 in the morning. Turn around. Don't drown when encountering flooded roads. Most flood deaths occur in vehicles. Be especially cautious at night when it is harder to recognize the dangers of flooding. Stay with Mix 106.1 FM for all the latest severe weather updates. 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
1: From the Mid-State Media Weather Center, here is your forecast for Mansfield. This morning, mostly cloudy, then showers and thunderstorms are likely, high near 76. Sunday night, a chance for showers and thunderstorms, then cloudy, low around 59. Memorial Day, partly sunny, high near 77. Monday night, mostly cloudy, low around 58. From the Mid-State Media Weather Center in Mansfield, there are currently two active weather alerts for North Central Ohio. Flood warnings are in effect for the following counties: Holmes, Wayne, and Marion through 6:17 in the morning. Turn around. Don't drown when encountering flooded roads. Most flood deaths occur in vehicles. Be especially cautious at night when it is harder to recognize the dangers of flooding. 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
2: From the Mid-State Media Weather Center, here is your forecast for Mansfield. This morning, mostly cloudy, then showers and thunderstorms are likely, high near 76. Sunday night, a chance for showers and thunderstorms, then cloudy, low around 59. Memorial Day, partly sunny, high near 77. Monday night, mostly cloudy, low around 58. From the Mid-State Media Weather Center in Mansfield, there are currently two active weather alerts for North Central Ohio. Flood warnings are in effect for the following counties: Holmes, Wayne, and Marion through 6:17 in the morning. Turn around. Don't drown when encountering flooded roads. Most flood deaths occur in vehicles. Be especially cautious at night when it is harder to recognize the dangers of flooding. Stay with Mix 106.1 FM for all the latest severe weather updates, and be sure to sign up for severe weather to your cell. 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

0: Welcome to Focus on North Central Ohio, and I am so excited to talk to Tony Vero, our Richland County Commissioner, for a great show update on all things county, and you are a busy man.
1: A little bit.
0: Yes, you kind of are.
1: Yes.
0: Let's start with some great county building renovations that have been taking place since when?
1: Since about January of 2022.
0: No kidding.
1: Yes.
0: Okay. We're going to go ahead and have Landry start rolling just some B-roll that we have taken of some of these renovations. You can kind of walk us through what's been going on. And here we go. We're going to start. And by the way, all outdoor lighting has been updated as well.
1: Yeah. So was at Jersey Mike's one time having lunch. Richland County resident said, hey, aren't you a county commissioner? I said, yes, sir. Shout out to Mr. Leedy. He said, when are you guys going to bring those globe lights back to the building? You know, a lot of people give the county crap for tearing down the courthouse, but he said, I'm a historian, and
0: yes,
1: it's one of the more unique courthouses now in the county, and we need to embrace it, and you guys need to bring the globe lights back so the building looks more as it was when it was constructed. And I went, okay.
0: That's not a bad idea.
1: No. So we went on a quest. I think our maintenance superintendent was more ticked off at me because one of the reasons they got rid of the globe lights is because they would blow down or blow over.
0: Okay.
1: So I went, all right, well, we still need to do that. So Josh is great, and my friend Jennifer Keim, who we both know, Holly History, was pumped, and we brought back the globe lights, and we have been doing it really has been a labor of love. We have completely redone the building.
0: Well, and we're going to have you tell us literally which areas. I know my daughter works in the clerk's.
1: A new clerk's office.
0: New clerk's office. Where did that move to?
1: So they were on the second floor.
0: Okay.
1: Now your daughter works where the Richland County Jail used to be.
0: That's what I'm hearing.
1: So if those walls could talk. So
0: she'd have some stories.
1: Yes. So I hope she speaks highly of the space she has
0: now. Oh, she said walking in there, she goes, it's so nice and refreshing and that kind of thing. But you did address many areas of the building, including the county jail.
1: Yes.
0: Let's talk about that.
1: Started in about 2022, very early. We undertook a plan to completely renovate the building. The first step was removing the old jail cells that were down there. You're talking about jail cells that are in concrete because it was a jail. So that was a lengthy, somewhat expensive process. And then once that was done, we moved your daughter's office to clerk's office on the second floor into that space, along with a renovated conference room. If you knew the old clerk's office, they didn't have a place to eat, really.
0: Mm-hmm.
1: The clerk herself didn't have an office, so we renovated that. We moved the clerks from the second floor down two floors. We opened that in November of 2024. Once your daughter and the clerk's office moved downstairs, we created a brand new courtroom.
0: Wonderful.
1: Yep.
0: And I think we just saw video of that. It was great to see.
1: So that opened in September 2025. We're proud of that because people always talk about the delay in dockets. It takes so long for the judicial process. That speeds up the county court docket, the Common Pleas General Division docket, by 33%.
0: Oh, that's fantastic.
1: So, yeah. So we were excited about that. That happened in September 2025. And then we continued on with the new land bank offices, the new land bank courtroom. We updated every single bathroom in the building. Have you ever been in those old bathrooms?
0: How many do you
1: 10.
0: Have? Oh, wow. I have been in those bathrooms.
1: They were terrible.
0: So I say thank you on behalf of our community and anybody coming into the county.
1: I couldn't stand that the first day I went into I took
0: my
1: office.
0: Goodness.
1: I was like, holy cow, these are our bathrooms.
0: These are so antiquated.
1: Oh, they have been untouched.
0: That's one word. Yeah.
1: Yeah, since about 1968. They had relatively been untouched.
0: This was a debt-free initiative?
1: Yes, ma'am.
0: How did you pull that one?
1: It's a combination of county capital funds and COVID monies.
0: Mm-hmm.
1: The one thing that Cliff, Darrell, and myself were adamant about was that we wanted to do this without taking on debt. We have a very fiscally conservative commissioner's office, and if we're going to utilize taxpayers' dollars, we did not want to take on any debt. So completely paid for. Mm-hmm. You want to make them nice, but I say it's not the Taj Mahal because you are utilizing taxpayer dollars. It needs to be befitting of your county seat, but it also doesn't be a pen. It doesn't need to be a penthouse at the Hilton, right? So you're trying
0: like
1: to thread that needle.
0: Mm-hmm.
1: Yep.
0: Also, infrastructure and security systems upgrades, such as
1: can't tell you all the security system upgrades, but put all new digital controls, access into the offices to be more secure.
0: Sure.
1: Cloud-based systems, HVAC, electrical. I mean, it was a complete 4-year building upgrade that, for the most part, the building had been relatively untouched for 50-some years.
0: That was what my next question was. How long since an upgrade?
1: 1968. I mean, the building was maintained, so we had a great maintenance staff. We just didn't always have the money to do some of those things. And the elevators, oh my gosh, the elevators. You can't just remove an elevator and take it off site.
0: That has to be a process.
1: That was the toughest part of the process because, you know, we certainly have people who need the elevators. And that was about a year and a half long process. And so while you have one down being completely rebuilt and upgraded, the other one, which is aging out as well, could go down. So we really started having problems with the elevators in December of 2022, and it took us until about May of 2024 to show off the new elevators. So it was about a year and a half worth of challenges for everyone coming in and out of the building.
0: This building is not only utilized by you and many of your departments, but also the community. So
1: absolutely,
0: this was a great thing that happened. Tell you what, we're going to take a break. Man, you announced some pretty big news in the last few weeks, and we're going to talk about Buc-ee's and all that goes with it. Coming to Richland County with one of our very favorite commissioners, Tony Vero. Stick around. Welcome back to Focus on North Central Ohio with Tony Vero, Richland County Commissioner. We are having so much fun, just such positive news coming for Richland County. You know, every once in a while you hear people talk, you know, where are the new jobs? You know, we don't see new business growth and development. Well, big old surprise when you guys all drop the big news of Buc-ee's potentially at 39 and 71.
1: That
0: East
1: is correct.
0: Mansfield.
1: Yep. But I don't know if you're qualified to talk about it. I mean, I don't think you've been to a Buc-ee's. And I don't think Landry in the taping room has been to a Buc-ee's.
0: Landry and I have yet to be to a Buc-ee's. But my excuse is, coming back from Tennessee, that traffic line was ginormous. And we were in a hurry to get home. So, hey, it's going to be literally in my backyard here very soon. Let's talk about, when did all of this conversation begin?
1: So I think it started, and I need to start, and I understand when an announcement like this, everyone is happy and euphoric, but the credit needs to start with the city, with Mayor Jody Perry, City Engineer Bob Bianchi, and then their economic development arm, Barrett Thomas, right? Mm-hmm. It is going to be a city-led project. So certainly need to make sure people know the city's the main driver here. I think Buc-ee's approached them in and around May of last year. So from an economic development perspective, this moved quickly.
0: This is a fast-moving development.
1: Yeah, and I think
0: that's amazing.
1: I think that's because I think certainly the community was wanting them here, mm-hmm. and I think Buc-ee's wanted to be here. And so when everyone's moving in the right direction, we move quickly. So Jody and Bob looped me in about a month later. They said, hey, got an economic development project we need to talk about. Certainly would come through the county in terms of annexation and should we ever need to utilize the Port Authority. So we need to make you aware of a project. And that was about June. So from June to less than a year later, it moved quickly.
0: It's going to be located on how big a square footage of land or how big a property land?
1: So approximately about 35 acres of land they're looking to develop out there on 39 and 71. For anyone who traveled it, it's that southeast.
0: Sure.
1: It sits down there sort of in a valley.
0: It's a very quiet little piece of territory there.
1: Yep, and it's certainly going to get a little more busy.
0: It is.
1: So I can understand why maybe some people living around that area might have some concerns. That's justifiable. But it will drive a lot of out-of-county traffic and dollars.
0: When you can say millions are coming in on 71.
1: Yes.
0: And now 39.
1: Yes.
0: This will be huge to the area. Not only that, they're a very clean company.
1: Very.
0: And they're well-known for their bathrooms. I have yet to know that because I haven't been there. But how many jobs will this create?
1: So
0: this is huge.
1: Again, it's not a done deal. We need to, we're moving along in a couple more dots. Got to dot the I's, cross T's.
0: But you feel good
1: we're
0: about these
1: forward.
0: Dots.
1: Yes, we do.
0: Okay.
1: Yes, we do. So I don't want to say it's a mere formality, but we're moving.
0: Yeah.
1: Our conversations with Buc-ee's, should this become a done deal, would be about 200 full-time jobs and maybe even some significant part-time jobs. And I know people who have never been there think gas station and go, yeah, right. Why would a gas station have 200 full-time employees? But for those of us who have been there, It is a 24/7 operation. It's a restaurant. It's a convenience store. They have people tending the bathrooms. Well, you don't know yet.
0: I wouldn't know, but I will.
1: It is a fully equipped and full service operation. And once you go to one, you will understand why they employ many people. And they're good paying jobs,
0: too. That's what I heard.
1: So it really is the best of a lot of worlds.
0: When you say good paying job, what would be an example of one of those jobs?
1: Starting rates can be anywhere from $18 to $20 with additional pay based on when you work. Managers can make into the mid to high six figures. So these are good paying jobs regardless of even your educational attainment. So these are jobs that will be very attractive to people in our community. And anytime you can drive employment and new dollars into Richland County, mm-hmm. And from a tourism. People who go, they get the Buc-ee's shirts, right? Mm-hmm. So now we, hopefully, will be a part of that community or culture where it'll say Buc-ee's Mansfield. And then those shirts leave that convenience store.
0: Those are
1: and that
0: billboards
1: gas station
0: on a body.
1: Everywhere.
0: Everywhere.
1: Yes, ma'am.
0: Now, what will that do to the traffic scenario there? Do you guys have an idea of any traffic patterns or how that's going to be routed?
1: Can't get into the specifics exactly, but Buc-ee's has been great to work with. ODOT's been very helpful. So Richland County, ODOT, in Ashland, the district, and Buc-ee's have been speaking about the traffic improvements, and we feel very comfortable that the traffic improvements out there will certainly accommodate the significant influx of traffic that's about to happen out there.
0: But you know, if you're bringing traffic in, you might as well bring them on into all of the good that Richland County has to offer. We have a lot of beautiful landmarks, and that's going to lead them right in.
1: And look, we're not naive. Sir, it's going to bring in a lot of dollars and a lot of people. Obviously, the majority of people that come in there will go in there, they'll spend their dollars, and they'll leave. But you never know, right? There's a trickle-down effect. Someone comes into the Buc-ee's in Mansfield. Once Mansfield completes the annexation, do they go into another part of our community? Do they go downtown to stop at a restaurant?
0: Or do they say, stay overnight?
1: Do they stay overnight? There is a tangible trickle down effect to not only the increase in dollars, but just the increase of out of town peoples coming into, again, I'm biased, the best county in Ohio.
0: That's awesome. We're so glad to hear this, and you keep us updated to developments. Mm-hmm. Tony, we're going to come back and talk more with Tony Vero, Richland County Commissioner, giving us all great county updates today.

0: focus on North Central Ohio with Richland County Commissioner Tony Vero. We just talked about Buc-ee's and that big news and the annexation and all that is yet to be determined. And there is still a lot of hoops to jump through. But then there was also kind of a breaking story over the last few weeks, actually through the winter, on the Mansfield Inn, which is right on Labor Road, right along Route 30. A lot of drama going on there.
1: Yeah, from the positivity of Buc-ee's to the Mansfield Inn.
0: Right, I know.
1: But I actually think this was a good thing about our community. So I think there are four people through this process. If the viewers don't know, we had about approximately 20 people who resided at that Labor Road location known as the Mansfield Inn. Had some problems out there. It became known to us and our homeless response team that I've been here and talk about with Miles and Angela. That the people living there were without running water.
0: Right. And had been for some time.
1: Yep. And then also the second floor balconies were basically in a bad state of disrepair. And our so the four people that need credit, I want to make sure I mention them, are our Richland County's building director, Steve Risser, was phenomenal. Angela Riley, catalyst on our homeless response team, who goes out and talks to people, tries to get them help. Miles Parsons with Wayfinders. And, of course, Linda Chambers with the Humane Society, because we had a lot of cats out there as well. So Richland County had to issue an order to vacate due to the structural issues with the second floor balcony.
0: When you got word that all of this was a problem, who did you hear from initially?
1: Steve Risser.
0: It was Steve Risser.
1: Richland County Buildings Codes is under the commissioner's office.
0: Sure.
1: And the concern we had is that, remember, that was one of the coldest times of the year for us.
0: Well,
1: at the end of January, a lot of this in January,
0: and that was brutal, Tony.
1: And so the discussion we had as a homeless response team is, okay, if we need to issue this order, where are people going to go in the winter? And do we really want to issue the order? Would it be, in a weird way, at least there's a roof over their head? But the final decision for us was just the safety. What if the second floor balcony started crumbling down? But you can't have people living where there was no running water. So we decided to issue the order to vacate.
0: Huge violation.
1: Yep. And we had 14 days to find alternative housing for about 20 people living out there. And I say about 20 people. You know, this isn't your typical neighborhood development, right? The transient nature made it difficult for us to identify who actually stayed out there, who was visiting, who would periodically stay out there.
0: Or who was more permanent.
1: I never thought, well, first off, we needed to make sure there were some kids staying out there.
0: That's what I
1: heard. So they were the priority, okay? I never thought I would have to have a spreadsheet to track people in Richland County. But I think also it's a shining example of the resources we have in Richland County. In 14 days, we were able to get those people out of that building, into some temporary housing.
0: I think that was on February 13th that order came down. And this was after six violations from the state EPA.
1: So the order actually came down January 30th. They had 14 days to vacate, which made it February 13th.
0: And that is not easy because Wayfinders is routinely full.
1: Correct.
0: It's not like you can just, shove them all in there.
1: Nope.
0: I know there was probably hotel situations. Did Wayfinders have to work with any other counties to place people, or was it primarily here in the county?
1: They had some out-of-county contacts. I joke, I think I talked to Miles Parsons, Angela Riley, and Steve Risser more than my wife in those 2 weeks.
0: I bet you did.
1: Just the conversations, the emails. Hey, I talked to so-and-so. I might have a place here. It was a very hectic 2 weeks.
0: And if people don't know, there it is. Thank you, Landry. I was going to throw it up. It is right along Route 30.
1: Yes.
0: In the eastern portion of Mansfield.
1: Yeah. And I went out there. There were some conditions that you wouldn't necessarily want to see and maybe sometimes smell. And you had cats, right?
0: And children.
1: Children.
0: There.
1: Thankfully, we were able to work with the family right away and the children, and they found alternate housing. That was good. There weren't a lot of children out there. So that was good. Actually, the cats.
0: Did they also?
1: We got all the cats.
0: They got shelter.
1: Kudos to Linda and the Humane Society.
0: She was on with us earlier in the year on Focus. She is a dynamic person.
1: She's fantastic. I think she got, when she would see my number, I don't think she wanted to pick it up. Because we'd have to also, hey, we think there's a cat. They were going in and out of the walls there.
0: Sure.
1: I mean, there's holes in the walls.
0: That's got to be tough. How do you track a cat that's inside of a wall?
1: They put traps down.
0: Okay.
1: And we find there was one remaining cat that we had to get. And we were happy to say we didn't leave a person or animal behind and getting people out of there.
0: What is the status of the Mansfield Inn right now?
1: It's closed. They have the water issues through the state EPA because there is no running water. They have our structural issues. They have to the end of March to remedy that.
0: Okay.
1: And we've already had conversations with our prosecutor's office about next steps in the event that, that the repair the repairs are not done.
0: All right. Very good. It was all handled very well.
1: Thank
0: I
1: you.
0: Know it was a very stressful couple of months, though.
1: It was.
0: For you, your team, other county officials,
1: a lot of meetings, a lot of conversations.
0: That's right. The shelter and
1: Linda not wanting to take my calls because they're full.
0: Poor Linda. All know Linda.
1: I'm like, Linda, there's another cat out
0: there.
1: We were out there, and I'm like,
0: yes.
1: Oh, I don't know what to tell you. Steve was out there, and he saw it. That Miles goes, hey, I think there's a cat in this room.
0: For just better health, that had to happen.
1: Yeah, and we had a veteran out there.
0: That's what I heard.
1: And also, I mentioned this before, there are some people out there who have had some fairly serious criminal backgrounds. So where they could live was also a challenge. So you had
0: had to be very careful.
1: You had to be careful.
0: A lot of screening, probably, to figure out what to do.
1: Yes.
0: Tell you what, we've got a final few minutes left. We're going to keep Tony here for one more thing, and it's something really positive. How about a party in June? We'll tell you more coming up. Our final minutes with Tony Vero. It's been so much fun having you hang out in our WMFD studios. Thank you for sharing all good stuff about the county.
1: Thank you for having
0: what's
1: me.
0: Coming a lot yet. There's good things happening for not only Richland County, but it just bleeds over into all of our wonderful villages and municipalities. Hey, there's going to be a party, a Westinghouse party.
1: A Westinghouse
0: what
1: party.
0: What is happening? You've got a couple of minutes to share the news.
1: Yeah, briefly, as we know, the Westinghouse site has been vacant for over 3 decades. We got that A building down a couple years ago, and so this is sort of the community's way of saying we now have 14 acres that's coming along with the development in downtown Mansfield, and we are literally bringing an old industrial site back to life with a big celebration on Saturday, June 13th.
0: Is the public welcome to attend?
1: Open to the public, and we try to get a diversity of events. We're going to have the Mansfield Family Festival. They're bringing that back for the kids in
0: Fantastic.
1: The morning.
0: Fantastic.
1: Volleyball tournament. Mid-Ohio, the skate community, right? The skateboarding community.
0: They're going to be excited.
1: They're pumped. They're going to do a couple things. And then we're going to end the night with a concert, probably bring in some local dance troops. And then we'll end the night with Shucking Bubba.
0: Which they're
1: very
0: great.
1: I know, very popular.
0: Oh man, they're
1: band.
0: Fantastic.
1: And I'm going to put a friend of mine on blast, Stephanie Bowman, because she's like, well, we have to have fireworks to end the night. So we're gonna conclude the night after a celebration of bringing a site back
0: Mansfield
1: to life.
0: Mansfield does great
1: with
0: fireworks.
1: I know, we do good. So Stephanie said she wouldn't be a part of the celebration unless we had fireworks.
0: So that's going to happen.
1: Newman Technologies agreed to sponsor the fireworks. So we're going to conclude the evening with just say, hey, a lot of good things going on, and we are bringing, how often does 14 acres in a downtown area come online or on site for development? And with the Main Street Improvement Project, it's a way of saying, hey, we're back. And developers out there, take notice, and there can be an opportunity here for you.
0: Yeah, don't you dare slam Mansfield.
1: No.
0: We talk about central location between Columbus, Cleveland, and all the other big cities. We're in prime for development.
1: I mean,
0: so that's
1: think
0: great.
1: About the announcement with the downtown housing, with mm-hmm. the foundation and the generous mm-hmm. donation of John Ferniak. We have the Main Street Improvement Project, the downtown housing coming online, and now we could have 14 acres.
0: Redeveloped.
1: And it's a politician saying this, but it is a great time to be in Richland County right now. Things are just coming together.
0: We like the sound of that. June 13th,
1: yes, ma'am.
0: 10 to 10. It's going to
1: yes.
0: be basically an all-day.
1: All day. It's the volunteers. Leadership Unlimited has been a great partner with us. The Land Bank, got to make sure we...
0: Okay.
1: Leadership Unlimited is really helping out and helping with this event. And it's going to be a good time.
0: Oh, Tony, such good news. Thank you so much for being here.
1: Thank you for having me.
0: Had so much fun here with many of us here in the building today. Thank you for your time, sir.
1: Yes, ma'am.
0: Appreciate it. All right. Good county news on Focus on North Central Ohio. We'll see you next time.
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6: News. I'm Paul Stevens. A gunman firing shots near the White House on Saturday.
7: A lockdown at the White House has been lifted. This after a gunman allegedly fired at least three shots toward the White House at a checkpoint. The U.S. Secret Service says they returned fire, killing him. A bystander was also struck in the exchange. The gunman never got inside the perimeter of the White House. The FBI is investigating.
6: And that's Fox's Alicia Acuna. President Trump saying a peace deal with Iran has, quote, largely been negotiated.
8: Final details are still being worked out, with more information expected soon. The proposed framework would reportedly reopen the Strait of Hormuz and ease restrictions on Iranian ports and frozen assets. It would also extend the current ceasefire for at least 60 days to allow further talks on Iran's nuclear program, including the future of its enriched uranium stockpile.
6: Fox's Chandler Painter. 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
11: From the Mid-State Media Weather Center, here is your forecast for Mansfield. This morning, mostly cloudy, then showers and thunderstorms are likely, high near 76. Sunday night, a chance for showers and thunderstorms, then cloudy, low around 59. Memorial Day, partly sunny, high near 77. Monday night, mostly cloudy, low around 58. From the Mid-State Media Weather Center in Mansfield, there are currently two active weather alerts for north-central Ohio. Flood warnings are in effect for the following counties: Holmes, Wayne, and Marion through 2 o'clock in the morning. Turn around. Don't drown when encountering flooded roads. Most flood deaths occur in vehicles. Stay with Mix 106.1 FM for all the latest severe weather updates, and be sure to sign up for severe weather to your cell. 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
2: Here is the current pollen report for North Central Ohio. Today is in the medium-high category with a reading of 8.0. Tomorrow is expected to rise to 9.1. By Tuesday, pollen levels move into the medium-high category with a reading of 7.4. 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
6: Weather. From the Mid-State Media Weather Center, here is your forecast for Mansfield. This morning, mostly cloudy, then showers and thunderstorms are likely, high near 76. Sunday night, a chance for showers and thunderstorms, then cloudy, low around 59. Memorial Day, partly sunny, high near 77. Monday night, mostly cloudy, low around 58. From the Mid-State Media Weather Center in Mansfield, there are currently 2 active weather alerts for North Central Ohio. Flood warnings are in effect for the following counties: Holmes, Wayne, and Marion through 2 o'clock in the morning. Turn around. Don't drown when encountering flooded roads. Most flood deaths occur in vehicles. Stay with Mix 106.1 FM for all the latest severe weather updates. 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
4: News. I'm Roger Stern. Secret Service agent shot and killed a man outside a White House checkpoint who they say opened fire on the building. The White House going into lockdown.
5: That lockdown has lifted, of course, a lot of questions as to, you know, what exactly happened and the motive behind all of this and whether or not this was planned out, what exactly took place.
4: Fox's Alex Hogan, the gunfire hit a bystander, critically injuring him. President Trump says an agreement with Iran is largely negotiated.
6: The proposed framework would reportedly reopen the Strait of Hormuz and ease restrictions on Iranian ports and frozen assets. It would also extend the current ceasefire for at least 60 days.
4: Fox's Jan Lee Painter, no confirmation from Iran, and President Trump has previously predicted progress, which did not pan out. 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
8: From the Mid-State Media Weather Center, here is your forecast for Mansfield. This morning, mostly cloudy, then showers and thunderstorms are likely, high near 76. Sunday night, a chance for showers and thunderstorms, then cloudy, low around 59. Memorial Day, partly sunny, high near 77. Monday night, mostly cloudy, low around 58. From the Mid-State Media Weather Center in Mansfield, there are currently two active weather alerts for North Central Ohio. Flood warnings are in effect for the following counties: Holmes, Wayne, and Marion through 2 o'clock in the morning. Turn around. Don't drown when encountering flooded roads. Most flood deaths occur in vehicles. Stay with Mix 106.1 FM for all the latest severe weather updates. 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
5: Here is the current pollen report for North Central Ohio. Today is in the medium-high category with a reading of 8.0. Tomorrow is expected to rise to 9.1. By Tuesday, pollen levels move into the medium-high category with a reading of 7.4. The top pollen sources are mulberry, walnut, and grasses. 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
7: From the Mid-State Media Weather Center, here is your forecast for Mansfield. This morning, mostly cloudy, then showers and thunderstorms are likely, high near 76. Sunday night, a chance for showers and thunderstorms, then cloudy, low around 59. Memorial Day, partly sunny, high near 77. Monday night, mostly cloudy, low around 58. From the Mid-State Media Weather Center in Mansfield, there are currently two active weather alerts for North Central Ohio. Flood warnings are in effect for the following counties: Holmes, Wayne, and Marion through 2 o'clock in the morning. Turn around. Don't drown when encountering flooded roads. Most flood deaths occur in vehicles. Stay with Mix 106.1 FM for all the latest severe weather updates. 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
1: So here we go. 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
4: Paul Stevens, a gunman near the White House, killed Saturday after trading gunfire with the Secret Service.
5: Multiple sources tell Fox News Digital the suspect was identified as 21-year-old Nazir Best from Maryland. Best allegedly had multiple run-ins with the Secret Service and had a history of mental health issues.
4: Fox's Madeline Rivera in D.C. It looks like a peace deal with Iran might be getting closer.
6: A regional source who has reviewed the agreement told Fox News the deal states that U.S. forces will stay in the proximity of Iran for 30 days. The context here is that it signals to Iran the military option remains on the table if nuclear issues aren't resolved or the interim agreement is violated. The source added that as part of the deal, Iran will receive oil sanctions waivers. Iran will also have frozen funds and assets released worth billions of dollars.
4: Fox's Trey Yingst in Tel Aviv, Israel. 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
8: From the Mid-State Media Weather Center, here is your forecast for Mansfield. This morning, mostly cloudy, then showers and thunderstorms are likely, high near 76. Sunday night, a chance for showers and thunderstorms, then cloudy, low around 59. Memorial Day, partly sunny, high near 77. Monday night, mostly cloudy, low around 58. From the Mid-State Media Weather Center in Mansfield, there are currently two active weather alerts for North Central Ohio. Flood warnings are in effect for the following counties: Holmes, Wayne, and Marion through 2 o'clock in the morning. Turn around. Don't drown when encountering flooded roads. Most flood deaths occur in vehicles. Stay with Mix 106.1 FM for all the latest severe weather updates, and be sure to sign up for severe weather to your cell. 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
2: Here is the current pollen report for North Central Ohio. Today is in the medium-high category with a reading of 8.0. Tomorrow is expected to rise to 9.1. By Tuesday, pollen levels move into the medium-high category with a reading of 7.4. The top pollen sources are mulberry, walnut, and grasses. 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
4: From the Mid-State Media Weather Center, here is your forecast for Mansfield. This morning, mostly cloudy, then showers and thunderstorms are likely, high near 76. Sunday night, a chance for showers and thunderstorms, then cloudy, low around 59. Memorial Day, partly sunny, high near 77. Monday night, mostly cloudy, low around 58. From the Mid-State Media Weather Center in Mansfield, there are currently two active weather alerts for north-central Ohio. Flood warnings are in effect for the following counties: Holmes, Wayne, and Marion through 2 o'clock in the morning. Turn around. Don't drown when encountering flooded roads. Most flood deaths occur in vehicles. Stay with Mix 106.1 FM for all the latest severe weather updates, and be sure to sign up for severe weather to your cell. 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
4: News, I'm Roger Stern. Secret Service agents shot and killed a man outside the White House after he opened fire on the building.
5: Multiple sources tell Fox News Digital the suspect was identified as 21-year-old Nazir Best from Maryland. Best allegedly had multiple run-ins with the Secret Service and had a history of mental health issues.
4: Fox's Madeline Rivera, the gunfire critically injured a bystander. President Trump says an agreement with Iran is largely negotiated.
6: The proposed framework would reportedly reopen the Strait of Hormuz and ease restrictions on Iranian ports and frozen assets. It would also extend the current ceasefire for at least 60 days.
4: Fox's Jen Lee Painter, no confirmation from Iran, and President Trump has previously predicted progress, which didn't happen. 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
7: From the Mid-State Media Weather Center, here is your forecast for Mansfield. This morning, mostly cloudy, then showers and thunderstorms are likely, high near 76. Sunday night, a chance for showers and thunderstorms, then cloudy, low around 59. Memorial Day, partly sunny, high near 77. Monday night, mostly cloudy, low around 58.
8: From the Mid-State Media Weather Center in Mansfield, there are currently two active weather alerts for North Central Ohio. Flood warnings are in effect for the following counties: Holmes, Wayne, and Marion through 2 o'clock in the morning. Turn around. Don't drown when encountering flooded roads. Most flood deaths occur in vehicles. Stay with Mix 106.1 FM for all the latest severe weather updates, and be sure to sign up for severe weather to your cell. 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
2: Here is the current pollen report for North Central Ohio. Today is in the medium high category with a reading of 8.0. Tomorrow is expected to rise to 9.1. By Tuesday, pollen levels move into the medium high category with a reading of 7.4. The top pollen sources are mulberry, walnut, and grasses. 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
3: weather. From the Mid-State Media Weather Center, here is your forecast for Mansfield. This morning, mostly cloudy, then showers and thunderstorms are likely. High near 76. Sunday night, a chance for showers and thunderstorms, then cloudy. Low around 59. Memorial Day, partly sunny, high near 77. Monday night, mostly cloudy, low around 58. From the Mid-State Media Weather Center in Mansfield, there are currently two active weather alerts for north-central Ohio. Flood warnings are in effect for the following counties: Holmes, Wayne, and Marion through 2 o'clock in the morning. Turn around. Don't drown when encountering flooded roads. Most flood deaths occur in vehicles. Stay with Mix 106.1 FM for all the latest severe weather updates, and be sure to sign up for severe weather to your cell. 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
0: 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Wow!
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5: I'm Paul Stevens. We're learning more about a gunman who was killed late yesterday near the White House after trading gunfire with the Secret Service.
6: Federal law enforcement sources tell Fox News Digital the suspect was 21-year-old Nasir Best from Maryland. Best allegedly had encountered Secret Service at least twice last year and had a history of mental health issues. Court records state Best was charged in July with trying to enter a restricted area near the White House.
5: Fox's Madeline Rivera in D.C. It looks like a peace deal with Iran might be getting closer. Secretary of State Marco Rubio.
7: I believe, you know, maybe more news coming out a little bit later today on this topic, and I'll leave it to the president to make further announcements on it. Suffice it to say that some progress has been made, significant progress, although not final progress has been made.
5: Secretary Rubio currently in India meeting with government officials there. 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
8: From the Mid-State Media Weather Center, here is your forecast for Mansfield. This morning, mostly cloudy, then showers and thunderstorms are likely, high near 76. Sunday night, a chance for showers and thunderstorms, then cloudy, low around 59. Memorial Day, partly sunny, high near 77. Monday night, mostly cloudy, low around 58. From the Mid-State Media Weather Center in Mansfield, there are currently two active weather alerts for north-central Ohio. Flood warnings are in effect for the following counties: Holmes, Wayne, and Marion through 2 o'clock in the morning. Turn around. Don't drown when encountering flooded roads. Most flood deaths occur in vehicles. Stay with Mix 106.1 FM for all the latest severe weather updates, and be sure to sign up for severe weather to your cell. 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
1: Here is the current pollen report for North Central Ohio. Today is in the medium-high category with a reading of 8.0. Tomorrow is expected to rise to 9.1. By Tuesday, pollen levels move into the medium-high category with a reading of 7.4. The top pollen sources are mulberry, walnut, and grasses. 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
3: From the Mid-State Media Weather Center, here is your forecast for Mansfield. This morning, mostly cloudy, then showers and thunderstorms are likely, high near 76. Sunday night, a chance for showers and thunderstorms, then cloudy, low around 59. Memorial Day, partly sunny, high near 77. Monday night, mostly cloudy, low around 58. From the Mid-State Media Weather Center in Mansfield, there are currently two active weather alerts for north-central Ohio. Flood warnings are in effect for the following counties: Holmes, Wayne, and Marion through 2 o'clock in the morning. Turn around. Don't drown when encountering flooded roads. Most flood deaths occur in vehicles. Stay with Mix 106.1 FM for all the latest severe weather updates, and be sure to sign up for severe weather to your cell. 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

0: X106.1, it's Dead or Alive and Brand New Lovers. You thought that they only had the one hit, Spin Me Around Like a Record. No. Brand New Lover actually was a pretty good song from back in the day. And there you are with Dead or Alive. Hey, I want to remind everybody that, high school sports, what's left of it, you can see on our website, WMFTSports.com, or on the WMFT Sports app on Roku, Apple TV, and Amazon Fire. 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
3: News. I'm Roger Stern. We're learning more about the gunman shot dead by Secret Service agents after opening fire at the White House.
4: The suspects allegedly had multiple run-ins with the Secret Service and had a history of mental health issues. He was reportedly detained by Secret Service on June 26 last year for flagging down agents and making threats.
3: Fox's Madeline Rivera, gunfire critically injured a bystander. It's Memorial Day weekend, but it sure doesn't feel like the beginning of summer. Here's Fox Weather's Jane Minar.
5: Temperatures are much colder. One of the coolest Memorial Day weekends that we've had in quite a while. We do have northeasterly winds, easterly winds in particular, coming off of the water.
3: Memorial Day weather is fickle, sometimes dry and comfortably warm. 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
6: From the Mid-State Media Weather Center, here is your forecast for Mansfield. This morning, mostly cloudy, then showers and thunderstorms are likely, high near 76. Sunday night, a chance for showers and thunderstorms, then cloudy, low around 59. Memorial Day, partly sunny, high near 77. Monday night, mostly cloudy, low around 58. From the Mid-State Media Weather Center in Mansfield, there are currently two active weather alerts for north-central Ohio. Flood warnings are in effect for the following counties: Holmes, Wayne, and Marion through 2 o'clock in the morning. Turn around. Don't drown when encountering flooded roads. Most flood deaths occur in vehicles. Stay with Mix 106.1 FM for all the latest severe weather updates, and be sure to sign up for severe weather to your cell. 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

0: Mix 106.1, it's Elton John and Kiki D and Don't Go Breaking My Heart. How you doing? Mr. Ed in here on a Saturday. You know, I found this kind of entertaining. You know, when you get married, a lot of times, most of the time, the lady takes on the gentleman's name. Well, that tradition isn't a given anymore. One newlywed couple in England took to deciding whose name they were going to use to a whole new level. Now, the bride and groom announced at the reception that there'd be a battle of the surnames. Their families competing to determine whose last name they would choose. Guests watched as both sides went all in, playing things like tug-of-war, potato sack races, and other goofy challenges, all while still dressed in their wedding attire. In the end, the groom's family came out on top, and a couple officially took that last name. I've done a lot of weddings in my time. I have not seen that, but I gotta say, that's pretty entertaining. Coming up, we got Keith Sweat and Swing Out Sister next on Mix 106.1.
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5: Here is the current pollen report for North Central Ohio. Today is in the medium-high category with a reading of 8.0. Tomorrow is expected to rise to 9.1. By Tuesday, pollen levels move into the medium-high category with a reading of 7.4. The top pollen sources are mulberry, walnut, and grasses. 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

0: Mix 106.1 at Swing On Sister and Breakout. How you doing? I'm Mr. Ed. All right, it is time for your community counter brought to you by Mary's Insurance Team. If you want to speak to a real person, not AI, about your insurance needs, then give Mary a call at 419-281-0991. All right, here's an event that I'm part of, and I hope you come out and see us. It's going to be a lot of fun. The Vault Wine Bar is having a celebrity bartender event on Monday, June 8th from 5 to 8, and the proceeds will go to Ignited. It's a women's charity. So all you do is you vote for your favorite drink or bartender. Now, I got to be honest, I'm taking on three women who are all prettier than me, so I'm at a disadvantage. So you need to come out and vote for me. My drink is called Shut Up and Play a Song, which pretty much sums up me and as a general rule anyway. But I'll be going against Carly Bailey, Julie Ensman, and Lori Amacone, three fine ladies who are probably going to beat me, but that's okay. It's all going to charity. So come by the Vault on Monday, June 8th, 5 to 8, and join us as we have a lot of fun with our celebrity bartender event. All right, coming up. That's a look, by the way, is your calendar brought to you by Mary's Insurance Team. Now, coming up, we got CC Peniston, I'm Not Over You, and Timbuk 3 next on Mix 106.1.
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8: From the Mid-State Media Weather Center, here is your forecast for Mansfield. This morning, mostly cloudy, then showers and thunderstorms are likely, high near 76. Sunday night, a chance for showers and thunderstorms, then cloudy, low around 59. Memorial Day, partly sunny, high near 77. Monday night, mostly cloudy, low around 58. From the Mid-State Media Weather Center in Mansfield, there are currently 2 active weather alerts for north-central Ohio. Flood warnings are in effect for the following counties: Holmes, Wayne, and Marion through 2 o'clock in the morning. Turn around. Don't drown when encountering flooded roads. Most flood deaths occur in vehicles. Stay with Mix 106.1 FM for all the latest severe weather updates, and be sure to sign up for severe weather to your cell. 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

0: Mix 106.1 Human League and Keep Feeling Fascination. I'm Mr. Ed here, and I found this very, very interesting. France has been famous for its wine for thousands of years, but recently hit a surprising milestone. For the first time ever, the French are drinking more beer than wine. New figures show that beer is just edging ahead while wine consumption has fallen to its lowest level in decades. Now the shift is being driven by a mix of economics, and lifestyle. Beer is usually cheaper, which matters in those tough economic times, especially for the younger ones. But there's also cultural change underway where wine is still tied to those sit-down long meals. They're less common these days, replaced by the quicker, more casual eating habits. So the country where wine has been central to its identity for centuries, it's in for a symbolic and significant shift. Well, I'll be honest, I'm not a wine drinker, but I do like my beer. So I guess I'd fit in just fine there in France. Coming up, Sister Sledge, not Will Smith, and you'll know what I mean. He's the greatest dancer next on Mix 106.1.
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5: Paul Stevens, a gunman near the White House, killed Saturday after trading gunfire with the Secret Service.
6: Multiple sources tell Fox News Digital the suspect was identified as 21-year-old Nazir Best from Maryland. Best allegedly had multiple run-ins with the Secret Service and had a history of mental health issues.
5: Fox's Madeline Rivera in D.C. looks like maybe a peace deal with Iran could be getting closer.
7: A regional source who has reviewed the agreement told Fox News the deal states that U.S. forces will stay in the proximity of Iran for 30 days. The context here is that it signals to Iran the military option remains on the table if nuclear issues aren't resolved or the interim agreement is violated. The source added that as part of the deal, Iran will receive oil sanctions waivers. Iran will also have frozen funds and assets released worth billions of dollars.
5: Fox's Trey Yingst in Tel Aviv. 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
8: From the Mid-State Media Weather Center, here is your forecast for Mansfield. This morning, mostly cloudy, then showers and thunderstorms are likely, high near 76. Sunday night, a chance for showers and thunderstorms, then cloudy, low around 59. Memorial Day, partly sunny, high near 77. Monday night, mostly cloudy, low around 58. From the Mid-State Media Weather Center in Mansfield, there are currently two active weather alerts for north-central Ohio. Flood warnings are in effect for the following counties: Holmes, Wayne, and Marion through 2 o'clock in the morning. Turn around. Don't drown when encountering flooded roads. Most flood deaths occur in vehicles. Stay with Mix 106.1 FM for all the latest severe weather updates, and be sure to sign up for severe weather to your cell. 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

0: 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I'm Mr. Ed here. I want to remind you that here on The Morning Fix, we give you chances to win stuff, including Zumbezi Bay tickets. That's, of course, Ohio's largest water park. 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Now, those locations are Advantage Credit Union in Mansfield, Family Pools and Spas in Ashland, Goldberry Roasting Company in Ashland, Kelly's Dairy Bar and Miniature Golf over there in Mansfield, Miller Hawkins Grocery Store in Ashland, and Ohio Eye Associates in Mansfield. 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I want to thank our sponsor, Firelands Electric, and we'll be drawing two names from each of those sponsors from those buckets from those six places. So go there and get yourself signed up. All right, coming up, Culture Beat, Mr. Vane, next on Mix 106.1.
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3: Here is the current pollen report for North Central Ohio. Today is in the medium-high category with a reading of 8.0. Tomorrow is expected to rise to 9.1. By Tuesday, pollen levels move into the medium-high category with a reading of 7.4. The top pollen sources are mulberry, walnut, and grasses. 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

0: X106.1, Kylie Minogue and Locomotion. Of course, song originally done by Little Eva and Grand Funk, to name a few. All right, coming up, I've got Bell and James and their tune Living It Up as we do a retro mix holiday weekend right here. All the music from the 70s, 80s, and 90s all weekend long. And this is going to go all the way throughout the Memorial Day holiday. Hope you're enjoying it. 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
5: From the Mid-State Media Weather Center, here is your forecast for Mansfield. This morning, mostly cloudy, then showers and thunderstorms are likely, high near 76. Sunday night, a chance for showers and thunderstorms, then cloudy, low around 59. Memorial Day, partly sunny, high near 77. Monday night, mostly cloudy, low around 58. From the Mid-State Media Weather Center in Mansfield, there are currently two active weather alerts for north-central Ohio. Flood warnings are in effect for the following counties: Holmes, Wayne, and Marion through 2 o'clock in the morning. Turn around. Don't drown when encountering flooded roads. Most flood deaths occur in vehicles. Stay with Mix 106.1 FM for all the latest severe weather updates, and be sure to sign up for severe weather to your cell. 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

0: like it. 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Yeah. Blackstreet Productions. We out, we out. Ride. We out, we out.
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0: Mix 106.1, that's OMC and How Bizarre. Yeah, that song always, time I hear that song, it just reminds me of, well, of my life. It's always something bizarre. Something's always happening. Hey, you know, with it being Memorial Day, traffic can be kind of fun. And maybe you already figured that out. If you got came here from somewhere else, busy traffic on Thursday and Friday. But if you're trying to avoid the traffic as you head home, maybe take off on a Sunday instead of Monday, according to AAA. It might help you out a little bit. I don't know. There's always a lot of traffic regardless. Coming up, we got Bob Seger. Shakedown next on Mix 106.1.
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3: I'm Rogers. Stern, a gunman killed by Secret Service after opening fire at the White House has a history of mental illness. Reportedly, he thought he was Jesus and was familiar to the Secret Service. Fox's Madeline Rivera.
4: He was reportedly detained by Secret Service on June 26 last year for flagging down agents and making threats.
3: Gunfire critically wounded a bystander. President Trump says an agreement with Iran has been largely negotiated, meaning the Iran war may be near an end, Secretary of State Marco Rubio.
5: I'll leave it to the president to make further announcements on it. Suffice it to say that some progress has been made, significant progress, although not final progress has been made.
3: Iran has not confirmed this, and in the past, President Trump has predicted progress, which did not materialize. 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
6: From the Mid-State Media Weather Center, here is your forecast for Mansfield. This morning, mostly cloudy, then showers and thunderstorms are likely, high near 76. Sunday night, a chance for showers and thunderstorms, then cloudy, low around 59. Memorial Day, partly sunny, high near 77. Monday night, mostly cloudy, low around 58. From the Mid-State Media Weather Center in Mansfield, there are currently two active weather alerts for north-central Ohio. Flood warnings are in effect for the following counties: Holmes, Wayne, and Marion through 2 o'clock in the morning. Turn around. Don't drown when encountering flooded roads. Most flood deaths occur in vehicles. Stay with Mix 106.1 FM for all the latest severe weather updates, and be sure to sign up for severe weather to your cell. 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
1: Mix 106.1. That is the Starland Vocal Band and Afternoon Delight, their number one hit. And, of course, you probably figured out what that was about, I'm sure. Interesting, though, Starland Vocal Band, only hit they ever had. But it was so popular in the 70s that they had their own TV show for a short while. Interesting. Coming up, we got Murray Head, One Night in Bangkok. Also, the Jacksons with Michael Jackson, Blame It on the Boogie. 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
5: Here is the current pollen report for North Central Ohio. Today is in the medium-high category with a reading of 8.0. Tomorrow is expected to rise to 9.1. By Tuesday, pollen levels move into the medium-high category with a reading of 7.4. The top pollen sources are mulberry, walnut, and grasses. 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

0: Mix 106.1, Blame It on a Boogie, the Jacksons with Michael Jackson, of course. I'm Mr. Ed, just sitting in here, playing you some songs, and I want to remind you that if you haven't done this yet, you should. 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I mean, one of the things in here that I found pretty cool because, well, I like going to this place. The Rock and Roll Hall of Fame. We've got a deal for you on tickets there. 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All right, coming up, Yvonne Elliman, Can't Have You, from Saturday Night Fever. Also, Hot Chocolate. Everyone's a winner. 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
3: From the Mid-State Media Weather Center, here is your forecast for Mansfield. This morning, mostly cloudy, then showers and thunderstorms are likely, high near 76. Sunday night, a chance for showers and thunderstorms, then cloudy, low around 59. Memorial Day, partly sunny, high near 77. Monday night, mostly cloudy, low around 58. From the Mid-State Media Weather Center in Mansfield, there are currently two active weather alerts for north-central Ohio. Flood warnings are in effect for the following counties: Holmes, Wayne, and Marion through 2 o'clock in the morning. Turn around. Don't drown when encountering flooded roads. Most flood deaths occur in vehicles. Stay with Mix 106.1 FM for all the latest severe weather updates, and be sure to sign up for severe weather to your cell. 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

0: Mix 106.1, that is Adam Ant and Goody Two Shoes. And you know what? Adam Ant, I just saw, is going to be out on the road in Cleveland, actually. Nautica, playing with The Squeeze. So, and I saw The Squeeze a few years ago. I'm a big fan of The Squeeze. And that would be a good show, actually, Adam Ant and The Squeeze. So check it out up there in Nautica. Check out Ticketmaster or whatever you use for your tickets. All right, coming up, we got Big Mountain. And Baby, I Love Your Way, their cover of a Peter Frampton tune. 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
4: Fox News, I'm Carmen Roberts. Details are emerging about a potential deal with Iran, even though President Trump says there's no rush. Secretary of State Marco Rubio, speaking in India, said the two sides have made progress, but he is staying cautious.
5: You can agree to things on paper, they actually have to be implemented. You can agree to things in writing, and then you actually have to go out and do it.
4: Israel's concerned the possible agreement would reopen the Strait of Hormuz, but not deal with Iran's nuclear program. In Southern California, a damaged chemical tank may have cracked, possibly lessening the risk of a cataclysmic explosion. Some 50,000 people under evacuation orders, and it's 500 miles, 33 drivers and one winner. Indianapolis 500 is underway.
6: Drivers hitting speeds of 240 miles an hour going around this track with 350,000 fans cheering them on.
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8: From the Mid-State Media Weather Center, here is your forecast for Mansfield. This afternoon, showers and thunderstorms, high near 72. Tonight, showers and thunderstorms are likely, then patchy fog. Low around 57. Memorial Day, patchy fog, then partly sunny, high near 75. Monday night, mostly cloudy. Low around 53. Tuesday, partly sunny, high near 83. Tuesday night, mostly cloudy. Low around 61. From the Mid-State Media Weather Center in Mansfield. There are currently two active weather alerts for north-central Ohio. Flood warnings are in effect for the following counties. Holmes, Wayne, and Marion through 2 o'clock in the morning. Turn around. Don't drown when encountering flooded roads. Most flood deaths occur in vehicles. Stay with Mix 106.1 FM for all the latest severe weather updates. 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

0: Mix 106.1, that's George McRae, and Rock Your Body, I'm Mr. Ed, and you know, this is interesting. A survey from the National Association of Realtors are finding that Gen Z women are buying homes at a much higher rate than Gen Z men. Now, I have to be honest, I don't know a whole lot about the Z's and the X's and the boomers and all this other kind of stuff, but even though it's a tough market overall, in fact, single Gen Z women make up about 35% of the buyers in their generation compared to about 18% of the men. Now, you wonder why. Well, experts say it comes down to a mix of things. Women are earning more degrees and, prioritizing independence and really seeing homeownership as a long-term investment. Huh. Of course, Gen Z buyers overall are just a pretty small slice of the market, just 4%. But interesting, nonetheless. Dino, I like it. Coming up next on Mix 106.1.
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1: Here is the current pollen report for North Central Ohio. Today is in the medium high category with a reading of 8.0. Tomorrow is expected to rise to 9.1. By Tuesday, pollen levels move into the medium high category with a reading of 7.4. The top pollen sources are mulberry, walnut, and grasses. 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

0: Mix 106.1, the Wild Wild West, the Escape Club right there from the 80s. Well, it's that time of the day when I always like to bring out what I call Gloria jokes. My daughter Gloria is really good at doing dad jokes. It's what most people call dad jokes. But I call them Gloria jokes because that's what Gloria does. She tells jokes like these. So here you go, folks. What days are the strongest? Saturday and Sunday, of course, because the rest are just weekdays. yes, and this is one Gloria would probably like. I don't get why Marvel doesn't use the Hulk to advertise more. You know, he's basically one big banner. There you go. I can hear the groans now. Anyway, there's your Gloria jokes for the day. Coming up, we got Starbuck, Moonlight Feels Right, next on Mix 106.1.
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4: Mansfield weather. From the Mid-State Media Weather Center, here is your forecast for Mansfield. This afternoon, showers and thunderstorms, high near 72. Tonight, showers and thunderstorms are likely, then patchy fog. Low around 57. Memorial Day, patchy fog, then partly sunny, high near 75. Monday night, mostly cloudy, low around 53. Tuesday, partly sunny, high near 83. Tuesday night, mostly cloudy, low around 61. From the Mid-State Media Weather Center in Mansfield, there are currently two active weather alerts for North Central Ohio. Flood warnings are in effect for the following counties: Holmes, Wayne, and Marion through 2 o'clock in the morning. Turn around. Don't drown when encountering flooded roads. Most flood deaths occur in vehicles. Stay with Mix 106.1 FM for all the latest severe weather updates, and be sure to sign up for severe weather to your cell. 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

0: 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All right, coming up, we've got the Information Society. 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
9: I'm Jack Callahan. The Iran war may be near its end. President Trump says an agreement with Iran has largely been negotiated. Secretary of State Marco Rubio saying,
10: I'll leave it to the president to make further announcements on it. Suffice it to say that some progress has been made, significant progress, although not final progress has been made.
9: No confirmation yet from Iran. In the past, President Trump has predicted progress, which failed to materialize. The gunman killed by Secret Service agents after opening fire at the White House yesterday had a history of mental illness, reportedly thinking he was Jesus. The Secret Service was familiar with him, Fox's Madeline Rivera reports.
11: He was reportedly detained by Secret Service on June 26 last year for flagging down agents and making threats.
9: A bystander was critically wounded in Saturday's gunfire. 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
14: From the Mid-State Media Weather Center, here is your forecast for Mansfield. This afternoon, showers and thunderstorms, high near 72. Tonight, showers and thunderstorms are likely, then patchy fog. Low around 57. Memorial Day, patchy fog, then partly sunny, high near 75. Monday night, mostly cloudy, low around 53. Tuesday, partly sunny, high near 83. Tuesday night, mostly cloudy, low around 61. From the Mid-State Media Weather Center in Mansfield, there are currently two active weather alerts for North Central Ohio. Flood warnings are in effect for the following counties: Holmes, Wayne, and Marion through 11 o'clock this evening. Turn around. Don't drown when encountering flooded roads. Most flood deaths occur in vehicles. Stay with Mix 106.1 FM for all the latest severe weather updates, and be sure to sign up for severe weather to your cell. 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

0: X106.1, that is the Smiths and How Soon Is Now. Oh, yes, Johnny Marr is on the guitar there. That was pretty iconic little guitar riff. Hey, I found this interesting. I saw this earlier this week. Jackson Smith Njigba, of course, former Ohio State Buckeye, he got himself a trophy. That's right, he was the Offensive Player of the Year last year. But when he got his trophy, it looked like it said defensive because the trophy's engraving spelled it wrong. Anyway, he posted video of the trophy on his Instagram with the caption, "It's getting disrespectful at this point." Now the NFL office said that the new trophy is being made for him, adding, "Like the teams he played against this year, we know how great of an offensive player he is. We just had a problem spelling it." Well, there you go. At least you got a sense of humor about it. Coming up, we got Len, "Steal My Sunshine," next on Mix 106.1.
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8: Here is the current pollen report for North Central Ohio. Today is in the medium-high category with a reading of 8.0. Tomorrow is expected to rise to 9.1. By Tuesday, pollen levels move into the medium-high category with a reading of 7.4. The top pollen sources are mulberry, walnut, and grasses. 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

0: Mix 106.1, that's Len and Steal My Sunshine. I'm Mr. Ed here on a Retro Mix holiday weekend. We're playing music from the 70s, 80s, and 90s all weekend long and all throughout the Memorial Day holiday. Hope you're enjoying that. All right, it's coming up later on tonight, though. We are going to give it a break as we always do on Sunday nights at 7 o'clock. Tommy Barnes comes in with, of course, Rock Local First, where we play some local rock stars, basically, which is always really cool because we got some great musicians in this area. You get to hear them on the radio in case you can't get out to see them. Or maybe you get to hear them on the radio and then you go, you know, I think I want to go see these folks. Same idea. 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Benny Mardona's Into the Night coming up next.
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4: From the Mid-State Media Weather Center, here is your forecast for Mansfield. This afternoon, showers and thunderstorms, high near 72. Tonight, showers and thunderstorms are likely, then patchy fog. Low around 57. Memorial Day, patchy fog, then partly sunny, high near 75. Monday night, mostly cloudy, low around 53. Tuesday, partly sunny, high near 83. Tuesday night, mostly cloudy, low around 61. From the Mid-State Media Weather Center in Mansfield, there are currently two active weather alerts for North Central Ohio. Flood warnings are in effect for the following counties: Holmes, Wayne, and Marion through 11 o'clock this evening. Turn around. Don't drown when encountering flooded roads. Most flood deaths occur in vehicles. Stay with Mix 106.1 FM for all the latest severe weather updates, and be sure to sign up for severe weather to your cell. 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

0: X106.1, that is the Bay City Rollers, and Saturday night here on a Retro Mix holiday weekend. And, you know, I was just, I don't know if you know this, but why would a Scottish band call themselves the Bay City Rollers? Because, you know, they wanted to break into America, and what they did was, is they took a dart and threw it at a map of the states, and the dart hit Bay City, Michigan. So hence, the Bay City Rollers. So, and her big hit Saturday night, man, that was all over the place back in the 70s. Coming up, Janet Jackson and Nasty on Mix 106.1.
1: I'm Jack Callahan. The Iran war may be near its end. President Trump says an agreement with Iran has largely been negotiated. Secretary of State Marco Rubio saying,
2: I'll leave it to the president to make further announcements on it. Suffice it to say that some progress has been made, significant progress, although not final progress has been made.
1: No confirmation yet from Iran. In the past, President Trump has predicted progress, which failed to materialize. The gunman killed by Secret Service agents after opening fire at the White House yesterday had a history of mental illness, reportedly thinking he was Jesus. The Secret Service was familiar with him, Fox's Madeline Rivera reports.
3: He was reportedly detained by Secret Service on June 26 last year for flagging down agents and making threats.
1: A bystander was critically wounded in Saturday's gunfire. 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
5: From the Mid-State Media Weather Center, here is your forecast for Mansfield. This evening, showers and thunderstorms, high near 72. Tonight, showers and thunderstorms are likely, then patchy fog, low around 57. Memorial Day, patchy fog, then partly sunny, high near 75. Monday night, mostly cloudy, low around 53. Tuesday, partly sunny, high near 83. Tuesday night, mostly cloudy, low around 61. From the Mid-State Media Weather Center in Mansfield, there are currently two active weather alerts for north-central Ohio. Flood warnings are in effect for the following counties, Holmes, Wayne, and Marion, through 11 o'clock this evening. Turn around. Don't drown when encountering flooded roads. Most flood deaths occur in vehicles. Stay with Mix 106.1 FM for all the latest severe weather updates, and be sure to sign up for severe weather to your cell. 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

Mix 106.1, it's Sergio Mendez and Alibis. I'm Mr. Ed. All right, it is time for your Mix 106.1 community calendar brought to you by Mary's Insurance Team. You don't get AI when you call them. You get a real person when you want to find out about your insurance needs. So give them a call at 419-281-0991. All right, one of the things happening, actually it's going to happen next weekend, and it's always pretty cool. The final Fridays are here. That's right. Starting next week, you'll be able to go out and see what's going on at the downtown Mansfield Brickyard. All right. So on the 29th, Brook Unut, Jazz Connection, and Rare Vintage is the lineup for that one. In June, Sorrell, Jevin Cole, Master TC, and the Visitors on 7/31. Damian Lucio, Thirsty Travelers, and the Red Ball Jets. In August, Ben Dunn, Nate Williams Band, and Zach Attack. And then in September, Jody and Najee, Frank Boy Jr., and Austin and the Sid Experience. So check it out, downtown Mansfield. 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But I tell you what, I just enjoy when I get a chance to go to the final Friday at the Brickyard. 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Tommy does all the announcing out there, so you can catch Tommy, too, out there at the final Fridays. All right, that's a look at your community calendar brought to you by Mary's Insurance Team. Coming up, The Power Snap next on Mix 106.1.

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5: Is the current pollen report for North Central Ohio. Today is in the medium high category with a reading of 8.0. Tomorrow is expected to rise to 9.1. By Tuesday, pollen levels move into the medium high category with a reading of 7.4. The top pollen sources are mulberry, walnut, and grasses. 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

0: 106.1, Ed is Roger, and I want to be your man. I'm Mr. Ed, getting ready to get on out of here on a Sunday. Tommy's coming up here a little later on with, of course, Rock Local First at 7 o'clock, so make sure you stick around for that, thanks to Metronome Music. I'm getting out of here. I got Diana Ross coming up with Love Hangover. Also want to remind you, too, before I get out of here, get to one of our sponsors and get signed up for Zumbezi Bay tickets. That's right. We've got Ashland Credit Union in Mansfield, Family Pools and Spas in Ashland, Goldberry Roasting Company in Ashland, Kelly's Dairy Bar and Miniature Golf in Mansfield, Miller Hawkins Grocery Store in Ashland, and the Ohio Eye Associates in Mansfield. Get to one of those six places. Sign up. You got till June 4th to sign up. And then listen to The Morning Fix Monday through Friday, June 8th through the 19th, to see if you win those Zumbezi Bay tickets. I want to thank Firelands Electric for helping us out with that one, too. All right. So check it out. Zumbezi Bay tickets. Wouldn't that be all right? As I mentioned, Diana Ross coming up. I'm getting out of here. Folks, enjoy the rest of your Sunday and Memorial Day, too, on Mix 106.1.
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5: From the Mid-State Media Weather Center, here is your forecast for Mansfield. This evening, showers and thunderstorms, high near 72. Tonight, showers and thunderstorms are likely, then patchy fog, low around 57. Memorial Day, patchy fog, then partly sunny, high near 75. Monday night, mostly cloudy, low around 53. Tuesday, partly sunny, high near 83. Tuesday night, mostly cloudy, low around 61. From the Mid-State Media Weather Center in Mansfield, there are currently two active weather alerts for North Central Ohio. Flood warnings are in effect for the following counties, Holmes, Wayne, and Marion, through 11 o'clock this evening. Turn around. Don't drown when encountering flooded roads. Most flood deaths occur in vehicles. Stay with Mix 106.1 FM for all the latest severe weather updates, and be sure to sign up for severe weather to your cell. 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

X1061, Mansfield Best Music Mix, taking that morning train on a Sunday night with Sheena Easton. 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

0: Mix 106.1 is who we are. They are the Brothers Johnson, and Stomp is the name of that particular song. I hope you're enjoying our Retro Mix holiday weekend. We kicked it off on Friday at noon, and it actually rolls all the way through tomorrow evening at midnight. We're playing some amazing songs from the 70s, 80s, and 90s. And speaking of that, we've got Patrick Hernandez, a song called Born to Be Alive, Rick James and Super Freak, and Olivia Newton-John's Physical coming up after the break on Mix 106.1.
1: I'm Jack Callahan. The Iran war may be near its end. President Trump says an agreement with Iran has largely been negotiated. Secretary of State Marco Rubio saying,
2: I'll leave it to the president to make further announcements on it. Suffice it to say that some progress has been made, significant progress, although not final progress has been made.
1: No confirmation yet from Iran. In the past, President Trump has predicted progress, which failed to materialize. The gunman killed by Secret Service agents after opening fire at the White House yesterday had a history of mental illness, reportedly thinking he was Jesus. The Secret Service was familiar with him, Fox's Madeline Rivera reports.
3: He was reportedly detained by Secret Service on June 26 last year for flagging down agents and making threats.
1: A bystander was critically wounded in Saturday's gunfire. 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
6: From the Mid-State Media Weather Center, here is your forecast for Mansfield. This evening, showers and thunderstorms, high near 72. Tonight, showers and thunderstorms are likely, then patchy fog, low around 57. Memorial Day, patchy fog, then partly sunny, high near 75. Monday night, mostly cloudy, low around 53. Tuesday, partly sunny, high near 83. Tuesday night, mostly cloudy, low around 61. From the Mid-State Media Weather Center in Mansfield, there are currently three active weather alerts for North Central Ohio. Flood warnings are in effect for the following counties: Holmes, Wayne, and Marion through 11 o'clock this evening. Also, a flash flood warning remains in effect for portions of Richland until 9 o'clock this evening. Turn around. Don't drown when encountering flooded roads. Most flood deaths occur in vehicles. Stay with Mix 106.1 FM for all the latest severe weather updates, and be sure to sign up for severe weather to your cell. 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

0: 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Tommy B here with you on a Sunday evening. We've got Rock Local First coming your way right after the top of the hour. We're going to be featuring 9 different musicians, bands, or artists from around the Mid-Ohio area during the show, and big thanks goes out to Metronome Music. I want to remind you, too, if you want to get on the Rock Local show with me, get in touch. 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We'll get that conversation started and see where we go from there. After the break, what do you say we get into some rockabilly with the Stray Cats coming up? 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
8: Here is the current pollen report for North Central Ohio. Today is in the medium-high category with a reading of 8.0. Tomorrow is expected to rise to 9.1. By Tuesday, pollen levels move into the medium-high category with a reading of 7.4. The top pollen sources are mulberry, walnut, and grasses. 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

0: 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How about we play The Miracles? Coming up here, a song called Love Machine in just a few moments. I'm Tommy, but we're going to do that and also get into details of your week forecast coming up and rock local first right after the top of the hour right here on Mix 106.1.
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3: From the Mid-State Media Weather Center, here is your forecast for Mansfield. This evening, showers and thunderstorms, high near 72. Tonight, showers and thunderstorms are likely, then patchy fog, low around 57. Memorial Day, patchy fog, then partly sunny, high near 75. Monday night, mostly cloudy, low around 53. Tuesday, partly sunny, high near 83. Tuesday night, mostly cloudy, low around 61. From the Mid-State Media Weather Center in Mansfield, there are currently 4 active weather alerts for north-central Ohio. Flood warnings are in effect for the following counties, Holmes, Wayne, and Marion, through 11 o'clock this evening. Also, a flash flood warning remains in effect for portions of Richland until 9 o'clock this evening. Turn around. Don't drown when encountering flooded roads. Most flood deaths occur in vehicles. Also, a flood advisory remains in effect for portions of Morrow and Marion until 9:30 this evening. 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
0: 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Wow!
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0: 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Hey, everybody, I'm Tommy, and once again, welcome to Rock Local First. We do this thing every Sunday night between 7 and 10 o'clock, featuring local music from around the North Central Ohio area. Big thanks to Metronome Music sponsoring our show. We got a couple brand new songs we're going to be debuting this hour. We're also going to hear from Aaron Coburn, Yellow Number 5. We'll go back and check out something from Electric Circus, Memphis Cradle, Diminished Fifth, and Kelly Vaughn will join us as well. Hey, I want to thank Nate Dean and Emma Crewman from Highland Grove for sending me their brand new song. It is called Until We Meet Again. Let's check it out as we debut it tonight on Mix 106.1's Rock Local First.
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0: Mix 106.1, debuting a brand new song from Highland Grove. Hope you dug it. It is called Till We Meet Again. All right, I'm Tommy Barnes. Good to be here with you. Hey, we've got my son Casey along with Jody Odom Jr. Those two tagged together for a brand new tune called Pick It Up. We'll play a couple songs for you and get into that coming up on Mix 106.1's Rock Local First.
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2: From the Mid-State Media Weather Center, here is your forecast for Mansfield. Tonight, showers and thunderstorms are likely, then patchy fog. Low around 57. Memorial Day, patchy fog, then partly sunny. High near 75. Monday night, mostly cloudy. Low around 53. Tuesday, partly sunny. High near 83. Tuesday night, mostly cloudy. Low around 61. From the Mid-State Media Weather Center in Mansfield, there are currently 4 active weather alerts for north-central Ohio. Flood warnings are in effect for the following counties: Holmes, Wayne, and Marion, through 11 o'clock this evening. Also, a flash flood warning remains in effect for portions of Richland until 9 o'clock this evening. Turn around. Don't drown when encountering flooded roads. Most flood deaths occur in vehicles. Also, a flood advisory remains in effect for portions of Morrow and Marion until 9:30 this evening. 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

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Hey everybody, Tommy B with you on a Sunday evening. We got Rock Local First on the radio. Love doing this show. Make sure if you want to get in touch with me and provide me with a song or two to consider playing on it, my email address, TommyB@WVNO.com, or you can shoot me a message on the social media just as well. You know, it was way before COVID that my sons, Dan and Casey, came in and actually did Rock Local First with me. As a father, one of the coolest moments of my life was having my two sons, of the three, come in and do the show. Casey has just been an amazing singer, musician for a lot of years, always writing songs and stuff like that, and one of his good friends is Jody Odom Jr., and you've heard me over the last few months talk about Jody. He has produced songs for Macy Page, Sarah Goff, just really, really busy, not only creating his own stuff, but helping others in their vision of the music they have as well. Well, my son Casey and Jody tagged together for this particular tune. It's called Pick It Up. Let's check it out as we debut it right now on Mix 106.1's Rock Local First.

0: Mansfield Best Music Mix, Mix 106.1, another debut song for you to enjoy for the show. And that is my son Casey Thomas along with Jody Odom Jr. Their brand new tune is called Pick It Up. All right, we're going to take a real quick break and get into a song from Aaron Coburn coming up here in just a few moments. And big thanks to Metronome Music for sponsoring the show and all of you spending your Sunday evening with us here on Mix 106.1.
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2: Here is the current pollen report for North Central Ohio. Today is in the medium high category with a reading of 8.0. Tomorrow is expected to rise to 9.1. By Tuesday, pollen levels move into the medium high category with a reading of 7.4. The top pollen sources are mulberry, walnut, and grasses. 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

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Hey everybody, Tommy B with you on a Sunday evening. We are into another version of Rock Local First. Metronome Music sponsors our show. And big thanks to all of you for spending a little bit of your time on a Sunday night before you hit the bed and enjoying it with us. We're going to get into a music next hour from Yellow No. 5, Electric Circus, with Tim Crank doing lead vocals back in the day, Memphis Cradle, Diminished Fifth, Kelly Vaughn and Jay Marino will all join us before we're done at 10 o'clock this evening. Up next, I got my buddy Erin Coburn. She goes by Coburn if you look her up on social media, touring all around the country. She's a Columbus girl with this particular song I played for you before. It's fast-paced and freakish. Mix 106.1's Rock Local First.

0: 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That is Aaron Coburn and Fast Paced and Freakish. A friend of mine, Brandon Pettiford, was her drummer for a long, long time. Aaron decided to go a different direction with her music, more of a metalhead now, I guess, if anything else. And Brandon is actually performing with Austin and the Sid Experience as their drummer, and they will be the headliner down at the Final Friday a little bit later on this summer. Fantastic group we saw down at the Creekside Jazz and Blues Fest in Gahanna a year ago. Just really, really good stuff from them. All right, we're going to take a real quick break. We've got another couple hours to go, courtesy of Metronome Music, as you check out Rock Local First right here on Mix 106.1.
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2: From the Mid-State Media Weather Center, here is your forecast for Mansfield. Tonight, showers and thunderstorms are likely, then patchy fog. Low around 57. Memorial Day, patchy fog, then partly sunny. High near 75. Monday night, mostly cloudy. Low around 53. Tuesday, partly sunny. High near 83. Tuesday night, mostly cloudy. Low around 61. From the Mid-State Media Weather Center in Mansfield, there are currently 4 active weather alerts for north-central Ohio. Flood warnings are in effect for the following counties: Holmes, Wayne, and Marion, through 11 o'clock this evening. Also, a flash flood warning remains in effect for portions of Richland until 9 o'clock this evening. Turn around. Don't drown when encountering flooded roads. Most flood deaths occur in vehicles. Also, a flood advisory remains in effect for portions of Morrow and Marion until 9:30 this evening. 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